years can a mountain exist before it is washed to the sea? Yes, and how many years can some people exist before they're allowed to be free? Yes, and how many times can a man turn his head and pretend that he just

man look up before he can see the sky? Yes, and how many ears must one man have?

that mama, she got it sticking in the cameraman. Oh, we could have some. And he's up there. What's that?

just one step behind you. 66 seemed like the year I was really going somewhere. We were living in San Francisco.

One ticket, please. Lord have mercy, everybody's here. Hey, what's going on, man? Yeah. She's at home.